0: 100,7 Lauschter Lützebusch.
1: Faded white, knowing time, you were having.

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It seems so big in this experience. It is intense enough to blow me down.

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1: 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Did you ever leave Woodstock falling apart?

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0: Could have been so sweet, but
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0: Fasten your seatbelts, call the police when I start to believe it.
2: Skeletons.
0: Everybody round here's got
1: skeletons.
0: Everybody round here's got
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1: 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Are you ready? 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Are you ready? Are you ready?
2: Let's have some fun tonight.
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0: Talk City den Owen vu 6 bis 8.

tangle of recycled plastic dice. Everyone can face a crisis, but not everyone can make it home. Everyone can face a crisis, but not everyone can make

crisis, but not everyone can make it home. Everyone can face a crisis, but not everyone can make it home.